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us to unite. 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
3: 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The Indians are coming!
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1: Take off the foo-foo. 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

nation. Fake intimidation. Take a minute, take a deep breath, have a little bit of patience. Drizzy, you amazing. You the inspiration. You set the bar for the next generation. You Neo in the Matrix. These just need

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1: Hey, Napoleon. 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
2: Yes, like 50 of them. They kept trying to attack my cousins. 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
1: What kind of gun did you use?
2: A freaking 12-gauge. What do you think?
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4: We went to all the powwows when we were young. At that time, children could not dance. Only people over 50 years of age could dance. Most people do not know this, that the government forbid children to dance Indian. And that was so they could wipe out the culture and the young people, and then finally the new generation would never know what happened, never know what happened.
5: Don't you even know how to be a real Indian?
6: I guess not.
5: Well, shit, no wonder. Jeez. I guess I'll have to teach you then, ain't it?

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1: I guess not.
0: Well, shit, no wonder. Jeez. I guess I'll have to teach you then.

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1: Oh, you really don't have to do that.
0: I know. That's what makes me so nice. 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
1: I couldn't help but notice your pain.
2: My pain.
1: It runs deep. 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

0: Pavelovsi Uvanga Patkutak Utkaravigani and Ningaronga Avalan encourage me in your runga Akara Amy Patkutak Apaga Billy Patkutak. 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

0: of the stories when I was growing up was the respect they had for the animals that they hunted. And one story was about a hunter going out and catching a seal.
1: She came up for fresh water. 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
1: The River.
2: Of course he was disciplined, because he was so hungry, they just mushed. They had a lot of fruit trees out in the field, right in front of the school, actually. And he ran out there and got apples. He got punished for that. I mean, his way of discipline was get him on the hands first. He used to have to hold his hands out. And if he moved, then he got it across the body. So that's how, and you know why? I know, because that's how he disciplined me. He disciplined me the same way he made me hold my hands up and he'd get that belt. And he said, if you move those hands, you're going to get it across your body. And I used to think that was like, this is the end of the world. This is so cruel. How could you do this to me, you know? But I got it. And I think he felt bad all those years, and he said, I said, you don't have to feel bad, Dad. That's what you, that's, you didn't have no parenting, you had no parenting skills. That's what you learned. That was something that you learned. So don't feel bad. I understand. I get it. But you know, it stops with me. That stops with me.

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2: Took on many shapes: the bear, the elk, the antelope, the elephant, the deer, the mineral.

They're dividing us according to the regional filters of their minds. The violence of arrogance crawls into the air, nestles into the geospatial cortex.

The missionaries never hid their perspective. Perspectives of land would rather see us disappear. Recyclable prayers. The people. This is my body, which is given for you. The people. This is my blood. The people. We are not a conquered.

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We're unstable life forms. They say that we'll make believe see right through our matters, as if I was never born. 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Antimatters. When will our antis matter? 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All of us matter.

0: Jamai, Gissauer. What's up? This is Philip with Bamiwa. 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
1: She was dressed in her regalian. This is what she said to you. I'm dancing for creator, and that's the way I pray for you.
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Got no excuses for all of these goodbyes. 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

If I don't fuck with you already, then it's too late. It could get ugly, sure, and trust me, I get two-faced. Loyalty goes two ways. Loyalty goes two ways, yeah.

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can see is the picture is coming clear now. Dedicated for more than a couple years now. Got the passion to win, just a matter of when. 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Keep my mind open, it's the window that I peer out. Letting my fears out. No matter what happens, don't stop. Cracking the code lock. Failure is a roadblock that you gotta steer around.

waking up with another chance to start over. Even if I gotta take it back to the drawing board, view the bigger picture with the longer exposure. 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Gotta utilize your brain, module, logical. 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

0: Man, I'd rather take the back row as the elders get some peaches as I offer them tobacco.
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1: I don't know. I don't know what's wrong with you girls. I feel like y'all don't need love. You need somebody who could micromanage you, you know what I'm saying? Tell you right from wrong, who's smart from who's a fool, which utensil to use for which food. Like, I got a schedule to attend to, though. I can't really.

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Very scary. 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

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If I were you, I couldn't take it.

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2: Well, really, family is the most important thing. 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

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Love is the most important thing, and it's got to be sincere. 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

She's in love with who I am. Back in high school, I used to bust it to the dance. Now I hit the FBO with duffels in my hands. I did half a zen.

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nation. 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You Neo in the Matrix, these just

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the verse, I'm feeling like I'm rolling about 100 deep. We gon' be the ones that they come to see. Don't even say a word, let my hunger speak. Every rhyme is my heart being cut to pieces. Watch these haters get cremated. My teammates will scream, we made it. Soon as we bubble, y'all gon' try to switch.

This is Steve Blanchett from Bumyua, your man. And you're listening to The River, Rising Indigenous Voices Radio. 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

0: Yeah.
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1: 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When you

lady. Miss Lady. Do you believe in love at first sight? Or should I walk by again? No, no, truly, Miss Indigenous. I've been feeling your vibe since time immemorial, long before we were known as tribes or Native Americans or Indians or any of these other lies that we subscribe to that denies yours and my true legacy as the original Nitsitapi of this Xaika. What I'm trying to say, Miss Lady, is this really isn't first sight. In fact, Nitsita, I've been scoping you since you first gave birth to this earth, this land, breastfed me with your flowing waters, shaped the mountains with your hands, the matriarch of this continent. Earth, wind, and fire at your command. Life span is eternal. Hourglass turns sideways. No movement to your sand. Beauty and class are internal. No movement to your sand. What I'm trying to say, Miss Lady, is, girl, you look good for your age. No movement to your sand, though I know your life hasn't been a beach. There had to be problems before the first Napiquan landed on your beach. But now I find myself calling you. Acquired his profanity in my speech. Breached your confidence in my manhood. Leave my young ones for you to teach. And I know you're a bad woman. There's just some things you can't teach. And you shouldn't have to. I guess what I'm saying, Miss Lady, is I'm sorry. Because now when I see you with somebody who's not Nitsitapi, I feel a sense of shame. I provided you with every excuse, Miss Lady. I know I'm mostly to blame. Desecrated your royalty, yet you were loyal. I can't say the same. You waited in vain for my love. Of course it never came. Provided me with gentle reminders of your blind affection each and every time that it rained. Ignored for centuries. Needed a way to hide your frustration and your pain. I guess what I'm saying is that I understand. But I'm begging for understanding too, Miss Lady. I'm trying to be that Nina, that man that I should have been since long before time was called time. Before husband and wife, I was simply yours and you were simply mine. I did not have to try to be a man, rather just walked in the way that Obstadalki had designed that was so perfect. I did not have to try to be a man, rather just walked in the way that the creator had defined. I think I could do that again, Miss Lady. So I guess what I'm saying is, girl, do you like me?

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0: 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Lace front, you should've wore your bunny. 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
0: Did you shoot any?
1: Yes, like 50 of them. They kept trying to attack my cousins. What the heck would you do in a situation like that?
0: What kind of gun did you use?
1: A freaking 12-gauge, what do you think?
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0: 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What's up? 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
1: She was dressed in her regalia, and this is what she said to you. 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
1: 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Coming up in this hour, we've got music from Kalia Kimberly, Logan Statz, Superman, Inez Jasper, Leonard Sumner, Laura Ortman, and much more. Stay with us.

I'm Alexis Salih. Let's explore the Indigenous sounds and stories with Indigify. Starting us off this hour is a track from Christy Lane Sinclair. From her album The Sea Alone, this is the title track, The Sea Alone.

0: Hi, I'm Alexis Salee, host and producer of Indigify. 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
1: Through my own process of self-acceptance and breaking down even my own perspectives that have oppressed myself, oppressing being gay or oppressing being even Native or even being white, depending on where I was at, I had to get to the point where I learned to accept all of myself. I can carry that wholeness when I am able to see all those parts and accept them. And in my work, I try to talk about that process and that journey of self-acceptance, you know, working within and then learning how to connect with the world around. That means other people, everything around us, that spirit. So we have to be able to see that and hear it and feel it and then honor it. So yeah, masks are transformative.

I hope you enjoyed that clip from our new podcast. Check it out and let us know what you think. Before that, we heard Rumble from legendary artist Link Ray, Logan Stats with The Lucky Ones, Dibs from Kalia Kimberly, and we opened with The Sea Alone from Christy Lane Sinclair. Now this is Lakota John and Kin with Women Be Wise.

0: from Superman, that's Razum off the Last Stand mixtape, Volume 1. Before that, Lucy Itlaut with You Devil from her album Swagger. Off the album The Blessing and the Curse, we heard Stomp It Out from Lance Canales. And Lakota John and Kin with Women Be Wise. We've got more music coming up. Stay tuned.
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Thanks for staying with us, or if you're just tuning in, welcome to the show. From Inez Jasper, featuring Fawn Wood, this is Fallen Soldier.

That's Laura Ortman with her track Opening Ceremony. Kaylee Jade before that with Years Ago from her EP Years Ago. Chainsaw from Leonard Sumner. And from the album Last Stand Mixtape Volume 1, Inez Jasper featuring Fawnwood with Fallen Soldier. Now this is Levi Platero with Take Me Back.

0: That's Samantha Crane with Up on the Table from the album You Understand. Before that, Curse the Night from Leanne Goose and Take Me Back from Levi Platero. 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
2: 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Picking berries until you can't carry them, sing songs, dance just to make sure you're having fun.
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I can feel it. 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